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3: You wanna go for a ride?
4: Sure, Ken.
3: Jump in.

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You never know when it's a go ring. But when it ring, just pick it up and receive. When you finish, put down the receiver and carry on. 'Cause the sun will always

0: Thank you very much.
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